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the Forewarned Weather Center. The dry pattern continues for tonight. Mostly clear, a low of 58. Tomorrow, partly cloudy, warming to 87 degrees. By Saturday, we'll be back to 90 under a partly cloudy sky.

We've got divorcees and a big bouncer man, an old jukebox and a real bad band. We've got waitresses, we got

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